0: Why did you sell berry apple to a fruit juice factory at such a low price?
1: It's just business.
0: You're losing money. You're not for business. But pressing Meng Ling is a robbery, isn't it? Once Meng Ling's Ningjing Hong can succeed, he will be your biggest competitor. If he takes revenge on you, it will ruin Vocus. Don't you worry about you paying for your stupidity?
1: But there's no other way. The moment he succeeds, I will become the enemy number one. So I have to get control of Ningjing Hong.
0: Barry, you drive yourself to the wall! Go.
2: Hi, my darling. Do you miss your dad?
3: Daddy, the Ningjing village is under a lot of pressure.

As of right now. So I was thinking maybe you can talk to the juice factory or talk to other distributors. What? I see. Thank you. I love you too.鲍雷他用极低的价格让我科斯国制厂把他的鲍雷国预购了，而且他愿意接受更苛刻的条件，所以不仅国制厂，其他的厂商也不会选择跟你合作了。很抱歉，我父亲还没有来得及告诉你。